0: up the spirits when I need you. This life is more than just a read-through.
1: 104.7 WIOT. Chad Tyson, Chili Peppers rocking a Friday night. We also did some Def Leppard back there. As I mentioned, got some not-so-great news from Vivian Campbell this week. He did an interview over in El Salvador with the station over there and said his Hodgkin's lymphoma has returned. He's been diagnosed with that again after undergoing that stem cell transplant January last year. But he's remaining optimistic, man. He said, I'm continuing the treatments to manage it, and I'll probably have to do another transplant within a few years with another donor to see if maybe that would cure me. But in the meantime, I'm certainly not slowing down. I'm doing as much with my life as possible, not just with Def Leppard and my other band, Last in Line, but I'm also rally driving. So he's keeping it positive, man. Love to hear it. Keeping him in our thoughts on the way. More Shut Up or Rock for your weekend tonight. Nirvana coming up. We'll get to some AC/DC, too.
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Chad Tyson, REM's Reckoning album from 84, getting a reissue next month. 5,000 copies, limited edition here for the Definitive Sound Series One Step Edition, which is the audiophile vinyl. 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
1: Chad Tyson, week two preseason, the NFL rocking this weekend. There's actually a Sunday game, too. I don't know if you saw this. Lions head coach Dan Campbell says he's cutting back on coffee. And as you know, when they were on Hard Knocks, he was drinking like 12 cups a day. I'm not there yet, but I'm at like 8 to 10. I actually got a cup sitting next to me right now here in the studio tonight. So I'll keep it going, Dan. It's Pearl Jam.

1047 WIOT. Chad Tyson, rough week with the passing of Frank Beard of ZZ Top. We also lost Ada Panter last weekend. Steven Tyler, I completely forgot. He did a version of Patsy Cline's Crazy with her on the TV show Nashville back in the day. He actually shared that video out over on Instagram this week with a nice little tribute to her because I guess they were good friends.

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1047 WIOT, Jan Tyson. So we talked about not being polyester earlier this week on the show. I also got a couple other new words here you can work into the mix this weekend from Gen Z and Gen Alpha. We'll get into that next night.

0: This is Toledo's Rock, 104.7 WIOT. Chad Tyson Lowe from Cracker Rock on a Friday night. Vocabulary update for you tonight here on the show. I try not to do this stuff on Friday, but it kind of is what it is. And I'll keep it brief. Too late to do words. Let's see here. Google it is gone. You need to say search it up now. Because people aren't just using Google to look for things. I mean, you got ChatGPT, TikTok, YouTube, all kinds of stuff. So just search it up. And don't be polyester. We talked about that earlier this week on the show. That means fake, cheap, and authentic, mass-produced, or trying too hard to look impressive. I mean, it's kind of like the fabric, but not. And also, FOMO is out. But FOBO is in. What is that, you ask? Oh, I'm glad you asked. FOBO. Fear of a better option. Some new stuff to use in sentences this weekend. More rock next.
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1: Chad Tyson. Still hard to believe the Foo Fighters are going to be opening up for AC/DC next month in St. Louis on a power-up tour. And filling in for the Pretty Reckless. Dave Grohl had a lengthy statement about that over on the socials. I saw that on Thursday. I'm like, AC/DC calls, you answer the phone and say yes.

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Chad Tyson, ZZ Top, rocking a Friday night as we continue to remember the late Frank Beard as we head into the weekend. We lost him on Monday this week at the age of 77. And ZZ Top, they're back on stage tomorrow night after canceling a couple shows on the heels of that news this week. Tomorrow and Sunday, tribute shows on tap at ACL Live, the Moody Theater in Austin, which was one of Frank's favorite venues. So it'll be pretty cool this weekend.

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Chad Tyson. So the robot takeover, that hasn't been called off. It's still happening. We just haven't talked about it for a little bit here on the show, but that changes here in about 15 minutes.

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Chad Tyson. 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
1: 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Aw. 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
1: 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Motley Crue going at it with John 5 on guitar. We love him. 30-some dates for the North American Return of the Carnival of Sins tour, celebrating 45 years. So that runs through September.

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1: Sad news from the camp of ZZ Top this week. Of course, on Tuesday, we got word that ZZ Top's drummer, Frank Beard, had died at the age of 77. We knew he was in some poor health for quite a while, had

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1: Thanks for hanging out. It's Stacy with you. And my favorite MTV Unplugged, it's Alice in Chains, certainly. Recorded in 1996, back in April, just celebrated 30 years of that. And they're doing a reissue, 30th anniversary. So it'll be on CD and vinyl come September 25th. If you want to watch it, though, that is on Paramount Plus, if you got it. And certainly floating around on YouTube.

104.7 WIOT. It's Stacey and DC fans. Clayface, the trailer is out. The origin story of one of the earliest Batman villains, I guess. I mean, I'm not too familiar with all of the DC, you know, it's a lot to dive into for this woman. But Clayface, gonna be hitting theaters October 23rd. You can watch the trailer now, and I can't make it through it.

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1: Thanks for hanging out. It's Stacy with you. And have you ever had a new car? I'm talking new car. Nobody ever had their name on the title except for you. New car prices are causing buyers to go deeper into debt more than ever. Americans actually hold the record for new vehicle debt. I mean, these car payments are astronomical. Edmunds, who we trust, yes, they showed almost 30% of new car buyers are actually still paying off loans for their trade-ins. I mean, the average amount remaining on these balances of cars traded in, nearly $7,000.
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1: It's Stacy in the best city for football fans, according to Wallet Hub. Pittsburgh, top in the list. It's like 4 years in a row for them, but Dallas, second in line, and Green Bay. Bunch of different metrics that they measured. Fan engagement, stadium capacity, and in fact had 253 cities on this list with at least one college or pro football team across these different metrics. And Pittsburgh, top in the list.
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1: Thanks for hanging out. It's Stacy with you. And there were some theaters that even showed this, but Billy Idol Should Be Dead. That is on Hulu if you've got it. You're into music documentaries. That's a good one. Close to 2 hours long.

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1: It's Stacey and a ton of dates if you want to go see Metallica at the Sphere. This is killer. The cool part is, I mean, the set lists are going to be vast. 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

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I want

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It's Stacy. Thanks for hanging out. 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
1: Thanks for hanging out. It's Stacy with you in Florida's flying cars. Who had it as 2026 for flying cars? What could soon be part of the Central Florida skyline? So in particular, Central Florida, Governor Ron DeSantis said that cars could start operating in this region by the end of 2026. There's a plan focusing on electric air taxis that are able to take off and land vertically. Officials still working out a lot of questions regarding safety. Okay. Infrastructure, regulation, cost. Flying cars in Florida by Christmas? Maybe.
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1: We love being at the top. It's Stacey hanging with you. So set us as a number one preset, and then we'll be indeed right there at the top of the app. Can't spell

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1: Thanks for hanging out. It's Stacy. And if you're going to go, just hang out in the AC, catch a flick. Lots in theaters. Let me rattle them off like it's the 90s and you called in to get the movie listings. Magic Fairway Tree, that's for the kids, with Andrew Garfield. Toy Story 5, still doing really well. Some Paw Patrol movie, of course. And The End of Oak Street, which I don't know if that's for the kids or not. Depends on the kid. Anne Hathaway and Ewan McGregor in that one. Also dinos. But Tony, that's the new one about the early days of Anthony Bourdain. You have Mutiny, a new Jason Statham movie. There's tons.
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1: It's Stacy. Thanks for hanging out. And don't expect anything new from Rush. 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They are on tour right now, though. The 50-something tour with Annika and the Git. 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
1: Hopefully the Foo Fighters have a second leg up their sleeves. 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

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Also keeping the studios at a balmy 68 degrees, but it's all for you.

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1: It's Stacy. 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
1: I hope you're having a great Friday so far. I'm Teresa. I thought I would talk Green Day's Mike Dirnt. I'm a big fan of Mike, and I love his wife, by the way. She's an amazing follow on Instagram. She's beat breast cancer back in the day. She's awesome. Anywho, Mike Dirnt is opening up a reverb shop, so I wanted to share because, look, I know the mass majority of all of you out there have guitars, basses, drums. You got stuff at your house. You could probably play with Green Day. The Reverb Shop will open September 7th. 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
1: 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I'm going to tell you when to start winning coming up in four songs, all right? 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
1: Let me congratulate Pearl Jam because of TikTok and its popularity and the song's just trending audio. Pearl Jam Black back on the charts at number 18. 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The song came out in 91. 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
1: It's been a great day. 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I get it transcribed straight to me. I can reply to you, make a request, comments, questions, bring it on. I mean, I am here to serve you, all right?
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1: 7WIOT. I hope you're having a good morning. I'm Teresa. It's still kind of calm out there. I'm just slurping coffee, enjoying just the calm before the weekend storm. And I say that in a good way. Three, let's go.

0: Ice Cube's Big 3 season has come down to this. The Big 3 Championship is here. 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

0: Let's see. I beat all the air aviation charges. Anytime I was in a plane, I wore surgical gloves. One of the statutes of the you know, is you, no, they could put me inside the airplane.
1: Wow.
0: Inside the airplane.
2: Base
0: so
2: is covered.
0: I got convicted and I beat it on appeal.
1: So if you,
0: yeah,
1: were,
0: I used Paul Boaz in Pittsburgh, top Jewish attorney on the East Coast.
1: If you were doing this, or in, where would they have thought that you were running dope? Like, were you part of the MENA crew?
0: Mainly Mexico and Colombia.
1: Have you ever? What kind of airplanes?
0: Well, that airplane was a 402.
1: You'd fly that to Colombia?
0: The cargo version. 402 was, you know, the corporate version.
1: Were you part of the MENA, Arkansas, American-made Tom Cruise setup? Gary Seal? Barry Seal?
0: Oh, I know who Barry Seal is. I know who he is. Yeah.
1: You don't know him anymore. Some bitch is dead. He got smoked in Baton Rouge. We'll be back in just a minute. The lightning round is coming up. 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Remember that guy I was arguing with Jay Leno?
3: Yeah.
1: The ZL1. No, it's a Z28. A new Z20, like a 2021. We got that car bought. 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
1: Let me take a left turn from that real quick to remind you, new music to listen to this weekend. New Weezer Gold album is out, and Mike D from the Beasties, his debut solo album is out, and there's layers of Beasties in there. How could it not sound a little Beastie Boy-esque, right? So check them all out. I got STP now.

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1: If you're bored looking for something to do this weekend, you could go relax in a movie theater, watch the new Green Day movie that came out last weekend. It's in theaters this weekend as well. It's called Nimrods. Green Day, here's Brain Stew.
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1: Michael Stipe from REM, the closest we'll get to another REM album. He's releasing a solo project this fall. We'll let you know when we get a title and release date. The Who's next, Stained. Here's Outside.

0: 1047 WIOT. There's a group of hackers calling themselves CyberLeak, and they say they're behind an apparent leak of the new Grand Theft Auto 6, which doesn't come out till November. It's been since 2013 since there's been a new game in the Grand Theft Auto series, and they released gameplay, map images, and they're threatening to release more material, including possible story spoilers. The group says they're protesting game industry practices such as digital pre-orders, paid single-player content, and games that stop working when online services end. Rockstar Games and parent company Take-Two have not confirmed that the leaked material is real, although Take-Two has issued copyright takedown requests. The leak came shortly before an extended look at the game is scheduled for August 27th. I think you'll be able to watch that on Netflix.
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1: AC/DC coming up. They're out on their Power Up Tour when they play St. Louis. Normally, they have the Pretty Reckless opening up, but they'll have Foo Fighters opening up for one night only, and Dave Grohl says he's ecstatic. He's been a fan of the Foo Fighters since he discovered them back in 1980. AC/DC on the way. Linkin Park is next. White Snake, Here I Go Again. 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

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Hi, it's Shumley. 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
1: Hi, Shumley. When I was a kid, Columbia Records and Tapes. You remember that? You pay a penny, you get 14 cassettes in the mail. It's awesome. And then every month they send you something new, and if you don't send it back, you have to pay for it. In this case, Mom had to pay for it. She was not a big fan of Columbia Records and Tapes, but once I was in, I was in. I loved it. Here's a little piece of their old commercial.
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1: Some Black Sabbath on a Saturday afternoon. We'll do that right after the Red Hot Chili Peppers. Here's Californication.

0: 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I was reading this list because I do the same thing at my job you do at yours. Kill company time on the internet. And there's a list of on-screen couples who actually hated each other in real life. And I thought it was interesting. Patrick Swayze and Jennifer Grey in Dirty Dancing, they hated each other, and their issues carried over from the movie Red Dawn, where Jennifer got sick of Patrick Swayze's macho attitude. You remember the television series The X-Files, Gillian Anderson and David Duchovny? They hated each other. As Gillian once put it, quote, "There were definitely periods when we hated each other."
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Weezer's next. They've got a new album and a movie next year. I've got details coming up. Bon Jovi. Here's Wanted, Dead or Alive.

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1047 WIOT, Chad Tyson, Rush in Philly this weekend for the 50-something tour. Show one last night, show two tomorrow night. Man, they're still crushing it out there. Saw a bunch of video highlights from last night today. Thanks for hanging out tonight. Keep the tunes rocking with Green Day.

Toledo's Rock, 104.7 WIOT. Chad Tyson, New York Post, had their egg story again this week on Facebook. Yeah, they post that like twice a month just strictly for engagement because people don't know that hotels serve powdered eggs. You know what I call those? Army eggs. And the hotel version actually look better because they're yellow, stuff we had in the Army, green and gray.

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94.7 WIOT, Toledo's Rock. Chad Tyson, Lost Rock Tunes from the 90s and early 2K. 6 a.m. entered the mix last night because the Heroin Diaries anniversary of that was yesterday. 07, that came out. I looked through stuff. I'm like, man, Life is Beautiful. Such a killer tune. So, yeah. Hit me up over on TikTok and Instagram for more videos like that over the weekend. There's some good stuff over there.

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Chad Tyson coming up on Monday. More flyaways for the iHeartRadio Music Festival going out the door. Another week of those lined up next week. Three chances for you to win again every day. And if you do win, we kick in $1,000. So 9 a.m. Monday, have you here at the morning show. Next shot at that. All right. Trying to get you guys to Cincinnati next month.

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Toledo's Rock, 104.7 WIOT. Chad Tyson back to the Shut Up Rock for your weekend here on a Saturday night with some Temple the Dog and Poison on the way next. Ricky Rockets. Yeah, his new memoir finally coming out next month, September 15th. Look for that. Hit his socials for more on that this weekend.

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